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0: 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Are you dreaming of me?
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And I'm gonna give you something from Miles Smith. 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

That was some Amo Piano Treats After Party by Petto Ranking. Eddie, yes, you guys. Yesterday, I promised you that we're going to talk about the Tony Awards, which just happened a day before. And then, well, yeah, we have an interview. So I owe it to you to continue the Tony Awards topic for today. And yes, Pink Wow's 2026 the Tony Awards crowd with a Lady Marmalade themed opener and surprise guests. Host Pink brought the stunts, celebrity appearances, and vocal range to her 79th annual Tony Awards opening number. All right, Pink brought all the razz and pizzazz to her gig as first-time host of the 79th Tony Awards. The pop star proved she was the perfect pick to headline Broadway's biggest night on a Sunday as she wowed the star-studded crowd with her performance over the course of the night, the highlight of which was a Lady Marmalade opener. Pink was first joined by Neil Patrick Harris as she dangled from the ceiling on a flying wire as Peter Pan, belting out some iconic melodies from The Phantom of the Opera, Les Miserables, and The Wicked. Ed grabbing Harris by her thighs and lifting him into the air while belting the Elphaba riff. You're Pink. Pink, you can do anything. Yes, she can. And have you guys watched her cover of, what do you call this? What's the song from that for Sienna? Die on This Hill. Oh my gosh. I think it's one of the best covers of Die on This Hill on the internet for today. It's so heartfelt and powerful. She really has power vocals that you can expect from a super diva. So yeah, Pink. You're Pink for nothing. You're no Pink for nothing. All right, now I'm going to give you some Tropical House Treat by Birdie. 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

0: Well, it's been a while since we had that song. I think you missed that. Oh, don't you, my munchies? All right, that was Lola Young from Messy, and it is Tuesday. You know what it is when it's Tuesday. That means it is Cowgirl Night at Hooters, which also means Hooters girls are in their cowgirl costumes and only 99 baht for tacos, as well as margarita up for grabs for only 99 baht, and those cute little drinks are only for 99 baht. And you can enjoy the barbecue ribs with shady barbecue sauce for all those chicken wings that you can't wait to munch through. What are you waiting for? Hooters is the venue.
1: All but 22, I think at the time. I'd been out on the road, lonely at night, and it'd been a while.

0: DJ Fresh and LR for Gravity. Oh, do you feel the gravity? Sometimes I feel it pulling me more. But yes, okay. I'm actually looking for, I'm actually looking at the top 10 global movies overview. And good news, you guys, my munchies, we have 5 new lists for the top 10 global movies. And now let's check the series if there's a new one. All right, we've got new top one also for the shows and Netflix. So that's what we're going to check on the second hour of Lunchbox Live. That is why you have to stick around, because it's the end of the first hour. And yes, you're still tuned in at 102.75 Radio Red.
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necklace, Madison Beer, and yes, welcome back to the second hour of Lunchbox Live, still with your favorite lunch buddy, Abby G, always serving you something to chew on, music, talk, and more. And I'm going to serve you something from Bakey. It's called Invincible.

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1: What's up, girl?
2: He stood me up again.
1: Again?
2: Mm-hmm.
1: Well, what's up with this guy? Do you really like him that much?
2: Yes, honey. I love him. He is fun. He does a lot of nice things for me.
1: I know he used to do nice stuff for you, but what has he done for you?

his fiance, the racist family. He tries to win over her skeptical father, who is determined to break up their engagement. It's actually top 10 movie in 57 countries this week. Okay, that's top 10. Number 9, of course, for the 50th week on top of top 10 global Netflix is the K-pop Demon Hunters, and I'm sure you already know what it is. Number 8, we still have Remarkably Bright Creatures. Number 7, Cleaner. Okay. Oh, it's an old film that has been newly bought by Netflix. It's after years as a detective, Tom runs a business specializing in cleaning up crime scenes, but a new gig at the ritzy house reveals a possible cover-up. And let me check. It is top 10 movie. Oh, okay, it's just bought just this week. So it's got 5.3 million views this week. Number 6, we've got Apex. And this one, when it has been released, it's got to number 1 immediately. And right now, it's top 10 movie in 74 countries and on top 6. All right. Number 5, we've got also an old film that's newly bought by Netflix. Newlyweds Cliff and Sydney are enjoying a perfect honeymoon in Hawaii until they run into a pair of menacing hikers. Okay, it's number 1 movie in 14 countries this week, but globally it's number 5. It's got 6.7 million views. Number 4, we've got Goat, an animated film. Of course, you already know this one. Number 3, Swapped. All this while still kicking on top of the list. And it's number 1 movies in 2 countries this week. And top 10 in 84 countries with 10.5 million views just this week. Okay, number 2 is, of course, one of my favorite documentaries that has been released, newly released. A teen slams her car into a building, killing her boyfriend and his friend. What seems like a tragic accident becomes a murder case in this documentary. And do me a favor, you guys. If you watch this, tell me if you think she's guilty or not, because I think she is. But lots of my friend doesn't think she's not guilty. So if you watch this, tell me about your insights and let's debate. No, I'm just kidding. But yes, let's go to number 1 with 18.8 million views for just this week. Number 1 movie in 42 countries. And our number 1, let's do it. Ladies First, an arrogant but charismatic ladies' man finds his life of money, power, and casual flings upended when he wakes up in a parallel world dominated by women. All right, that's our top 10 global movies for this week. All right, on the next link, let's check out the top 10 global series. For now, I'm gonna give you something from the Chemical Brothers.

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1: All right, let's check out the top 10 shows. Number 10, we've got Danny Go. Nothing much has changed for the top 10 shows. Number 9, we've got A Good Girl's Guide to Murder Season 2. Oh, this one. It's just released. I've been watching this last year for the first season. It's a good one. Number 8, Legends. Number 7, Roz. Number 6, Worst Ex Ever, which is still on the same spot. Number 5, Man on Fire, still on the same spot. This number 4 is a newest one, Insta Docs. Alex Mordo, Unconvicted. Why Alex Mordo's conviction overturned the deaths of Insta Docs digs into stunning allegations of jury interference in his double trial. Okay, you guys, it has been the end of the second hour, but I'll be back for one more. That is why you have to stick around 102.75.

And that was Empire of the Sun, Blondish remix of Walking on a Dream. And yes, you're still tuned in at 102.75 Lunchbox Live with your favorite lunch buddy, Abby G. All right, we've already checked out the movies and series shows charts. Now it's time for us to check out the Billboard Global 200. Let's start with number 10. We've got Drop Dead by Olivia Rodrigo on top of the list for 6 weeks now. Number 9, we've got Shabang by Drake. Now in its second week on top. Number 8, we've got Beat It, Michael Jackson. Number 7, of course, y'all know this, my personal favorite, Choose in Texas by Ella Langley. Number 6, Beauty and a Beat, Justin Bieber featuring Nicki Minaj. Number 5, Dracula, Tame Impala and Jenny. Number 4, the comeback song, comeback track of BTS, that is Swim. Number 3, Billie Jean, Michael Jackson, and newest from Olivia Rodrigo, The Cure. And of course, still on top of the list, we've got Drake, Janis, STFU. Okay, I also wanted to check the global, Spotify Top 50 Global, because we haven't checked that in a while, I think in weeks. So let's check it out. Global Top 50, let's check, start with number 10. We've got, okay, number one in Billboard Global 200 is the Janis STFU by Drake. And on Top 50 Global is that song. Number 9, we got I Knew It, I Knew You by Taylor Swift. This is the newest track from Toy Story 5 by Taylor Swift. Okay, number 8, we've got The Cure, Olivia Rodrigo. Number 7, Malcolm Todd, Earrings. Number 6, Beat It, Michael Jackson. Number 5, Baby Doll, Dominic Fike. Number 4, BTS's Swim. Still on top for Global is Beauty and the Beat by Justin Bieber and Nicki Minaj. Number 2, Billie Jean. And number 1 is the newest track from Ariana Grande, Hate That I Made You Love Me. Okay, I think let's play that one. So I have Hate That I Made, Hate That I Made. Oh, wait. No, that's not the correct tune for that, but there you go. It's all for you guys. Hate That I Made You Love Me, newest track from Ariana Grande, and on her latest album that will be released on the June 31st.

Are you ready to unwind after a long day? 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

Let's get the party started. See you at the bar, you was hardly talking. That's when I knew that your heart was scarring. Friends to lovers need a part to star in. Like, wait, babe, let me ask.

0: Mona Lisa, som I'm a piano trist for you, my munchies. All right, let's get to it. For the Tony Awards, let me give you the list of the nominees and the winners. Let's start off with the... Let's start off with the best play. We've got The Balusters, Giant, Liberation, Little Bear Ridge Road. And the winner is... Of course, Liberation. And the best musical, we've got The Lost Boys, Smigadoon. Okay, that's right. Smigadoon. No, I can't pronounce it correctly. Titanic, Two Strangers, and the winner is Smigadoon. Best revival of a play, we've got Becky Shaw, Death of a Salesman, Every Brilliant Thing, Fallen Angels, and Oedipus. And winner is the Death of a Salesman. Let's go to the best revival of a musical. Nominees are Cats, The Jellicle Ball, Ragtime, and The Rocky Horror Show. And of course, the winner is Ragtime. Ooh, this is the exciting part. Best leading actress in a play. We've got Rose Byrne for Fallen Angels, Carrie Coon for Bug, Susanna Flood for Liberation, Leslie Manville for Oedipus, Kelly O'Hara for Fallen Angels, and the winner is Leslie Manville for Oedipus. Best leading actor in a play. We've got Will Harrison for Punch, Nathan Lane for That of a Salesman, John Lithgow for Giant, Daniel Radcliffe for Every Brilliant Thing, Mark Strong for Oedipus. Wow, Daniel Radcliffe was on a play. But yeah, unfortunately, he didn't win for this category because it's John Lithgow for The Giant. Best leading actress in a musical, we've got Sarah Chase for Smigadoon, Stephanie Hsu for A Rocky Horror Show, Casey Levi for Ragtime, Marla Mindell for Titanic, Christiane Pitts for True Strangers, Carry a Cake Across New York. And the winner is Casey Levi for Ragtime. Now let's move to the best leading actor in a musical. We've got Nicholas Christopher for Chess, Luke Evans for The Rocky Horror Show, Joshua Henry for The Ragtime, Sam Tutti for True Strangers, and Brandon Urinowitz for Ragtime. And the winner is Joshua Henry for Ragtime. Now let's move on to the best direction of a musical. We've got Michael Arden for The Lost Boys, Lear Debassonet for Ragtime, Christopher Gattelli for Smigadoon, Tim Jackson for True Strangers, Zylan Levingston and Bill Roach for The Cats, The Jellicle Ball, and they've got the win for this one. Zylan Levingston and Bill Roach. Last one. Let's check out the best direction of a play. Nicholas Heitner for Giant, Robert Icke for Oedipus, Kenny Lien for The Balusters, Joe Mantello for The Death of a Salesman, and Whitney White for Liberation. And of course, the winner is Joe Mantello for Death of a Salesman. Now, we still have some interesting categories, but I'll be telling you all about it after some few more songs. That's why you have to stick around 102.75.
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0: That was Dasha for Like It Like That, and it's been the end of the Lunchbox Live. But before I go, let's do the recap. Okay, our own Dan J will be having a guest later at 4. That is DJ Bart, and of course, DJ Special One is back with those roots reggae grooves to get you in the mood for the Carnival Cookout this weekend with the Caribbean Connection at 6. And of course, at 8, we have Dan the Man brings the jet lag disco thanks to the Sound Lounge here at the Radisson Red Patong Beach with Shuffle at 8, a selection of beats that are sure to make you want to move. 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

0: let it clap, let it clap. 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
0: Suck that thing till your throat gets
1: 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Yeah.
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1: Me like a, you know what I'm saying. 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

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It is the Drive to Red. This is Dan J, 102.75 on your FM dial at the Red Radisson, Patong Beach. And we've got a fun day for you. We've got loads of great things happening. We've got something really exciting happening tomorrow in the morning, nice and early as well. More details on all of those things, all the fun things, the great things that we're doing at the Red Radisson. It's an action-packed week. Full of sport, and what a fitting time for it to be full of sport, because you know what starts this weekend. Yes, it's the FIFA World Cup 2026 in North America. That is all starting this week. We've got that happening on various different screens across the Red Road, and we've got some actual live sport in the hotel on Friday and Saturday as well. More details on the way, but now let's get into some more beats, and we're going to start with Sabrina Carpenter.

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not pouring you some Chanel, but we are definitely going to be pouring some sugar on your evening tonight with some great music and your morning tomorrow with our Abbey T. Why? Because we have a very special guest. He's coming over from the UK. He's actually doing a mini tour of Phuket at the moment. He's been at a few venues, but you wouldn't know about it because he's not publicised that. All that stuff, all the material they're recording and everything is going to be broadcast later on their YouTube channel. Who is that person? Well, the character that will be coming into the studio tomorrow with our Abbey G is Big Shaq. Now, if you don't know who Big Shaq is, you need to check that out. That is a Big and then S-H-A-Q. Big Shaq is going to be in the studio with our Abbey G for a little bit of an interview. He's from the UK. He's a bit of a grime MC. Bit of an Ali G-esque kind of character, if you remember who Ali G is. Quite a big deal. Has done the circuits of radio all around the world, has produced a few tracks, one which was a bit of a sensation called Man's Not Hot. I actually kind of remember when that was released. It was absolutely really cool. I remember playing it as well as a DJ, so I'm quite happy to have him in the studio. He's going to be in with our Abbey G tomorrow morning from 11 o'clock, and I mean literally he's going to be jumping in the studio from 11 o'clock. He's got some elephant park or something in the morning. Then he's coming here and then he's got somewhere else to be. He's doing like a whistle stop tour of Phuket. This is going to be the only live broadcast that he does while he's here. So he's going to be in the studio with us from 11. It's going to be fun. It's going to be fun. I believe he's going to drop some licks, but I don't know if that's going to happen. We'll wait to see what happens there. But he's definitely going to have a little bit of an interview with our Abbey G. He is kind of a big deal, not a joke. So, going to be fun. And he's going to be funny because he is kind of a funny man as well. I give him that. That's something that we're going to be doing this week. Oh, my life. It doesn't stop there. Today, I've got a guest. So, you've only got me for another sort of 40 minutes on the mic on my own with some great music. So I'm going to get into some music as well because the next hour is going to be a bit more talky as we have a guest in the studio for an interview. His name is Bartu, goes by the name DJ Bart. He is a DJ and producer from Turkey, one of two that we've met recently. They were up at Levitate last Thursday. I just met them on Instagram last Thursday. They came straight up and dropped some great music, so couldn't miss out on the opportunity. And it's possible we might be hearing more of him and his friend Ganesh. Ganesh is going to be jumping in tomorrow, the same sort of time. But today is going to be Bartu with me, DJ Bart, in the studio for an interview and guest mix. That's in the next hour. And we've got a lot of DJs lined up for you, a lot of great performances lined up for you, as we always do on Radio Red, as well as all the great things that are happening in the Red Madison this week. Just this week alone. So much fun. So much fun. It's going to be a great month. You know, can end the month this month, right? We're going to be doing tours of Phuket Town, a little like rhythm, reggae rhythms, pub crawl next weekend. Not this weekend coming, the following weekend. That's in Old Town Phuket. And then the weekend after that, Ministry of Sound are on the island. Yes, they are. Ministry of Sound are here. And then we're doing our DJ networking event up on the 7th floor. So you have got so much fun, so much excitement, so many great things to do. And there's flavors for everyone. Because if you're really into your reggae and all that, you don't even have to wait till next Saturday. Carnival Cookout is upstairs on the 7th floor this Sunday. And do you know what? Do you know what? One of our guys is in the studio today bringing that reggae beat, those roots reggae vibes. So more details on that on the way. And now Techno is going to take you away with a Goodfellas intro mix. Bit of Amapiano. Why not?

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Stay, Kygo. Why don't you stay? I love a bit of Kygo. I don't know if you do, but I love a bit of Kygo. All my love for Kygo started with Firestones. What was that? What year was that? It was like 2009? Was it 2009? 2008, maybe? Something around there. I knew that I was playing a lot in 2010 when I was over in Greece, in our Greek island. Anyway, stay. Talking about stays, you can stay here at the Red Radisson, where I am standing right now in the lobby of the Red Radisson. But you can actually stay in a room, and they've got a little bit of a discount going on for the month of June. You know, it's super, super, super, super high season, isn't it? No, absolutely the opposite. It's low season, but we've got loads of fun for you anyway. If you don't mind a little bit of rain every now and again. 2,666 bartenders for a room at the moment. And I did a little calculation on xe.com the other day when I was talking to my mommy. Big shout out to my mommy, by the way. Sometimes she listens. Sometimes. Just sometimes. Anyway. £60 sterling, that is. £60 sterling if you do the British money. And if it's a little bit easier for you to convert. So probably around $70 or something around there like that. It's actually two. I found this quite funny a little bit. Anyway, it's 2,666 baht for a room at the moment, the lowest price rooms on the discount that we're offering for low season. And you can get it for £60.66. So it doesn't matter which way you look at it and which of those two currencies you look at it, those numbers are kind of the same. Yeah, you can come and have some fun and we will strip all that away from you and you'll be walking away floating on air and in so much joy and happiness because you're in Phuket. It's a tropical island. There's beautiful things to do for everybody, no matter what you like. You can go jet skiing, you can go snorkeling, you can go island hopping, all from the Red Radisson Hotel, or you can stay in the hotel and enjoy great food and wine and dine in the warehouse. And then obviously, you know, we've got parties going on. We've got DJs, live DJs, if you're into all of that kind of thing. And that promotion, I promise you, goes on for the whole month. So if you really want, you could join us next weekend. Or you can join us the weekend after. You can come down the weekend after and join our party up on the 7th floor on the Saturday. And you could stay the Friday night straight after going to Illusion to see the Ministry of Sound. What better excuse? So even if you live on the island, you know what? That's like, it costs you that much in taxis and all that. You know what I mean? You couple you in a room, come and see Ministry of Sound, stay on Bangor all night, come and crash out for the day and then join the party on Saturday. Make your own way home after that. You know, good little weekend away, break from the norm. You know, it's all there for you. It's all there for you. You could do it. 2,666 baht is absolutely nothing to most people. So, that's how much it costs for a room at the moment on the discount price. That's not every room, by the way. And they will sort of develop into a bit more expensive and stuff. But you could stay with us at the Red Radisson. It doesn't matter where you are in the world as well. You can jump on a plane. That's for the month of June. Promo is on our Instagram for the Red Radisson. That is Red Radisson Hotel. .Phuket, because they've done this whole .Phuket thing with all the socials now, which is really cool. I'm glad we haven't done it with a Radio Red one though, because we don't need to, you know, because it was always Radio Red Phuket. Anyway, that's our Instagram. Sound Lounge as well. You can check out the Sound Lounge. That is the Sound Lounge now. Finally, it's actually the Sound Lounge, because it is actually the Sound Lounge, not Sound Lounge. The Sound Lounge .Phuket. You can check that out. See what's going on there. We have some promos on the beer. Starts around 5 o'clock. Five o'clock. You can get half price beverages, which is a really good deal. It's a really, really genuinely really good deal. And whilst you're enjoying those half price beverages, you can be enjoying the guest mix that I have in store for you, that we have in store for you, should I say. I've arranged it a little bit, but we have it in store for you right here at the Red Radisson and at the radio station from Bart. Bart, who's Bart? He is a Turkish DJ and producer, and he's going to be joining me next, straight after that, after he's done the little interview at 4 and the guest mix at 5. He's going to be taking us on towards 6 o'clock, and then the special one is back in the room, bringing that Caribbean connection. Yeah, he's going to be bringing that reggae feel and getting you kind of in the mindset ready for the weekend, because on Sunday, we've got those reggae vibes, we've got some Afrobeat, we've got some
Amma piano and all those amazing things upstairs on the seventh floor in the living room. Is the first time the Carnival Cookout is going to be there, and it's going to be awesome. And if you don't really like all that, and you're not really into your music, you don't really like jamming, but you want to have a good time all the same, we've got some live sport action right here. It's not low season. We're doing stuff. It's not low season. It might be sleepy in your hotel. It might be sleepy wherever you are, walking around, going past all that empty places and that. But I'm looking in a lobby that's a little bit buzzy right now, and I know we've got a lot going on this weekend. So you know where to come. It is the Red Radisson Patong Beach. Come and join us on the Red Road. There's always fun to be had. I mean, the girls in Hooters are in cowgirl outfits today. Oh, my life. Anyway, here's some of the Seahorses, Love is the Law, and I'll be back with some more. Taking you back.

Whoop, whoop, whoop, whoop, whoop, whoop, whoop. Echo, echo, echo, echo, echo, echo, echo. Get your echo here, Liverpool Echo. No, sorry, that's something from back home. It's the local paper where I'm from is called the Echo. And you walk through Liverpool, the city, the big city where I'm from, like a bit like Phuket Town or Phuket, but it's just quite a bit bigger actually, but they've got big malls like Phuket Town and all that as well. And yeah, you just hear that all the way through the street. Echo, echo, come and get your echo, Liverpool, echo, echo, latest news here. And then they talk about something the Prime Minister did or something like that. We're not going to be talking about any of that kind of thing though here. No, we have plenty of fun to do in the hotel. I've just seen one of our posts on the Red Radisson hotel.phuket Instagram, and honestly it was so cool. I was like, there's this lady sitting there reading a newspaper and there's something else going underneath, and then there's a little quote. You have to check it out yourself. That is Radisson Red Hotel dot Phuket. Check it out because honestly it's so cool. I was like, that is a good post. That is a very good post. I really, really enjoyed that. And there's some stuff about the long bar. Where's the long bar? Well, the long bar is here in the warehouse, so I'm going to check that out later. I'm a bit busy trying to get everything ready. I was only on Instagram to put the post up because of who we got coming next. Bar is like super cool. So I'm looking forward to that. That's going to be a lot of fun. But there is loads and loads and loads and loads and loads of fun to be had, even if you don't really like your electronic music, which is where I left you last time, wasn't it? I think it was. There's lots happened between now and then. You wouldn't believe. Whilst I'm dancing around the studio like a fool. I love it. I hope you do too. I made a mistake yesterday. I have to start there because that was where I was going to start. I actually have to apologize very humbly and say that the ADCC tournament is going to be on the 7th floor, starting Friday with the weigh-in and on Saturday with the actual tournament itself from 11 o'clock in the morning all the way through until around 7 o'clock at night. Oh my life, those competitors are going to be tired.

And it's not just a BJJ tournament. It's not just a Brazilian Jiu-Jitsu tournament at all. No. It is a grappling tournament. And when they say that, it basically means it's a mixed martial arts tournament. It's not MMA. No. There's no kicking and punching and all those kind of things. It is literally Jiu-Jitsu kind of esque. People are on the mat and they're wrestling. So there's wrestling involved. There's jiu-jitsu. There's people from BJJ, which is Brazilian jiu-jitsu. There's people from Aikido. Aikido is a sport I'm really interested in, by the way. Aikido is the most defensive of the martial arts. So it's all about defense and completely in every single way. It's about manipulating the forces of your attacker to defend yourself. Something I'm super, super interested in that. But there'll be people from all walks and all of those martial art disciplines. So a bit of kung fu and stuff without the kicking, though. Without the kicking and the punching. It is literally a grappling tournament. That's why they call it a grappling tournament. Mixed martial art grappling tournament. So it's all about grabbing your opponent, pinning them to the floor, throwing them off the mat and all that kind of thing. If you ever watch the Olympics and you've watched like something like the jiu-jitsu or something in the Olympics, then you'll have an idea. If you haven't and you're just interested, then why don't you go up to the seventh floor on Saturday and watch the tournament? You can stay there for an hour. You can stay there for 5 minutes. If it's not really your thing, you can stay there all day. It's going to be happening from 11 o'clock until 7 o'clock on the seventh floor. I'm super excited. It's our first major sporting tournament that we're going to be able to not only broadcast live on the radio, and we're going to have some of the contestants being interviewed and everything because we're broadcasting the whole thing all day. We're also going to be able to broadcast on our Kick channel and our Twitch channel the action. So that is going to be happening. They broadcast this across the world. It is a global tournament, the ADCC. It's a global tournament. They broadcast it all around the world on a live stream. There's a lot of people watching from all different walks of life in all different parts of the world on the live stream, and we're also going to be sharing that stream on our Kick and on our Twitch. So I'm super looking forward to that. It's going to be so much fun, and it's going to be a great day for everyone. That is Saturday, though. Why wait till Saturday to have fun? Get yourself to the sound lines, have some fun with us right here at the Red Radisson, because we have fun for you every day. I'm just literally riding on a high. This guy who's coming in the studio next, he's absolutely awesome. He's a real artist. I'm bigging him up. He wouldn't like me to be doing that. He's a very humble guy, but I'm bigging him up all the same. Then, obviously, we got some reggae. That is the special one. Straight after the reggae, Jet Lag Disco, our man Dan is back in the studio, giving that shuffle, making you all move and groove all the way through the night. And then we flip it. We flip it into some trance music because Cinefarz Am is taking you all beyond the horizon, as he always does, with some progressive, some melodic, and just basically trance. He is a trance man. That is his favorite style of music. His biggest inspirations are Above and Beyond, Armin van Buuren. You know, you can name Tiësto was what really got him his attention, which doesn't surprise me because he's not that much younger than me, and I've got a lot of friends from sort of the middle of the world, as you look at a map, so like the Middle Eastern areas and stuff. He is from Iran. And they all sort of really, really love Tiësto, and have most of my Middle Eastern friends are big, big fans of Tiësto, and Tiësto's been the person who got them into electronic dance music. So Tiësto kind of used to be mostly trance, and then it's still sort of migrated away from it. Actually, talking about that, so is Armin van Buuren, and you can check out a post on our Instagram that is at Radio Red Phuket, because there was a post that I put on the story yesterday that should still be there of Armin van Buuren talking about his musical taste and stuff. Anyway, Cinefarz Am, he's taken over, he's bringing the trance, and we're getting into trance, followed by Paul van Dyk now, because I feel like Paul van Dyk's a little bit mellower, and then we're going into Armin van Buuren after and pumping it up. And we're staying with the trance right the way through the night until 4 o'clock in the morning. And then we drop it down with some musical therapy from Wallow. Yeah, musical therapy from Wallow. He is absolutely awesome, that guy. I can't wait till he gets on the island. He's coming. But for now, he's not here. Bart is here, and Bart is going to be in the studio next. Keep it locked, keep it loaded, keep it red.

This is the Drive to Red. I'm Dan J. I almost forgot to say that because we've got so much going on and I haven't even told you half of it. I mean, we've got a pub crawl next weekend. Right the way through Phuket Town, starting at Wonder Lounge, going to Good Vibes and going to Sedu. There is some details about that on our Facebook at the moment, and you can check out more details about it on our Instagram coming soon. We try not to clog it up too much. We just want to keep you in the loop of what's going to be happening in the immediate future. And the immediate future is some grappling. Yeah, baby.

0: Radisson Red, bringing you to the party, night and day, across the island of Phuket.
1: Hey,
2: husband's work is never through. And yes, we will be playing hard in a minute with David Guetta, Neo and Akon. Yes, we will. But first up, I've just got to wrap it up, haven't I? It's the end of the hour, so we have got Bartu in the studio already, known as Bart, as DJ and producer. He's going to be throwing down some beats, maybe some of his own beats. I'm not sure. We'll find out. We're going to interview him first. That is in the next hour from 4 on the Drive to Red. So you already know what to do. Keep it locked, keep it loaded, keep it red. And don't forget, please do not forget to tune in tomorrow morning, because at 11 o'clock in the morning, Big Shaq is in the studio with our RBG, Big Shaq. Who's Big Shaq? Google it. Big Shaq. He's an MC. He's a bit of a comedy act as well. He's a proper cool guy. He is one character out of a multiple characters of a particular YouTuber who is a bit of a sensation. He's been going around for a few years, actually. 8 years ago, he was in Radio 1 Extra's studio in London, BBC Radio 1 Extra's studio in London, some 8 years ago. He is going to be in the studio tomorrow morning with our IBG, so do not miss that. And do not miss all of what's coming either, because, like I said, we've got reggae with a special one at 6. We've got Underground Sounds with The Shuffle and our man Dan, Jet Lag Disco, you know the score. And then at 10 o'clock tonight, we get into trance, all starting with our Cinephiles Arm. You know what we do right here at the Sound Lounge at the Red Radisson. We party hard and we play hard. And now for some David Guetta. I'll be back tomorrow for another short little stint, because we've got another guest in the studio.

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0: Oh, you're digging the vibe. Giving you a few flavours from the man who's in the studio with us right now. That man is Bart, who, better known as Bart, as a DJ and a producer from Turkey. We're going to be getting familiar with him as we get further into the hour before he drops a guest mix. Are you ready, Bart?
1: Yeah, hello, everyone.
0: We're going to catch a bit more of a feel of his music for a minute or two. Let you settle in, bed in, and then we're going to get a bit more familiar with him, his career, and everything he's about right here at the Red Madison on Radio Red 102.75 on your FM dial.

0: Check. 1, 2. Oh yeah, baby. We have Bar 2, aka DJ Bart, in the studio. Where are you from first, bro?
1: I'm from Turkey, coming from capital city in Ankara.
0: Okay, cool. You come from Ankara. Okay, yeah. cool. Not Istanbul.
1: I like Istanbul, but it's so much chaotic, in my opinion.
0: Okay,
1: yeah,
0: cool.
1: That's for me.
0: I'm just going to drop the background a little bit. So, how long have you been in Phuket? Let's start there, the simples.
1: Because I need a new start in my life.
0: Yeah.
1: I'm coming from here, a new start. I started new life.
0: How long you be here now? Maybe 1 month, maybe?
1: No, maybe 1 year, maybe 3 years, in my opinion. Yeah.
0: In Phuket?
1: Phuket, maybe. Bangkok, maybe.
0: In Thailand, yeah, you've been like 1 year.
1: And Thailand,
0: okay, cool.
1: Year.
0: Cool. So, and you're traveling. You have a DJ and you're a producer. What's the day job?
1: Game designer.
0: Wow, he actually earns a bit of money on the side. You know, I was listening to Fatboy Slim on an interview, and he was like, I remember the days where you couldn't earn money to be a DJ and you had to have a day job. So, and yeah, like it is still like that for everyone who's starting up. You haven't been DJing long, have you? How long have you been DJing?
1: 3 years. Mega DJ, but too much years. I'm a listener.
0: Yeah, okay, cool. Know? We're going to get into that more and find out what inspired him to become from a game designer into a DJ after we listen to a few more beats of his, because honestly, this guy's got game. He's got game, he's got style, he's got class, and his music selections are literally way out there. When was this mix from, by the way?
1: I mixed it 3 years or 4 years
0: About
1: ago.
0: Three or four my, years ago.
1: Yeah,
0: he really desperately wanted to put a mix fresh for the show, but I was like, no, bro, bring it. This is Bart, Bart 2, aka Bart, from Ankara in Turkey. Now take a listen.

0: You know what? It's quite fitting. Next episode, yeah? Where did we meet?
1: Next episode, it's
0: no. No, where did we meet? Where did we meet? First time.
1: Yeah.
0: What's this track say? Don't say it, because it's not allowed. We're not allowed to talk about it directly on the radio, but we can allude to it. But we met at Levitate, the viewpoint, because it's just rebranded recently. Previously known as the bar, you know, that one where you can fly high off the cliffs to Kamala. That was where we first met, isn't it? This mix is quite techy. It's like quite tech house, yeah?
1: Yeah.
0: You've taken a little bit of a different direction recently, haven't you? You go a bit more afro and that kind of thing.
1: A little bit, because I created the, I played the first time afro.
0: Okay. So your direction change, was that something that happened recently, or something like since you've been in Phuket and had some inspiration from the environment you're in, or
1: no? It's my feeling change, my music is a change.
0: Cool. If you're like a true artist.
1: My music is changed.
0: Okay, cool.
1: I feel now a little bit energetic. My past life, in my past life, I'm okay now.
0: Okay, so you prefer like this. Because tech can be quite dark, yeah? And you're like edging towards more like positive mentalities and positive attitude and that kind of thing. That's where you see you come in with the Afro House and what have you,
1: Afro House is a little bit slower than tech house. I'm like a dancing, flow the rhythms on the wave. Tech house, I catch the waves.
0: Fair play. I know what you're saying. I totally get what you're saying there. You're... you've been DJing for like 3 years. You're a game designer for how many years?
1: Too much, because I have a...
0: He's not dropping the age bomb. So a lot longer than that, okay. So a lot longer than that, he's been a game designer. You travel with the game design, like sort of like work remotely and stuff, don't you? You work remotely with the game design, I was thinking, why can't he hear me? He ain't got the headphones on. It's fine. It's my fault.
1: No problem.
0: With the game design thing, you travel with that job, yeah?
1: Yeah.
0: You travel with that
1: I
0: job.
1: I travel.
0: And you've been in Thailand for how long now?
1: 1 month.
0: 1 month.
1: Yeah.
0: What, in Thailand this time for 1 month?
1: Yeah.
0: Not first time to Thailand.
1: No, my first time.
0: First time.
1: Yeah. I'm here now 1 month.
0: One month and only Phuket, or you spend a little time in Bangkok?
1: No, I going to Bangkok for 2 days.
0: Okay.
1: My friends play in the Bangkok.
0: Okay.
1: Yeah, hard techno.
0: I 155 BPM. I'm having a hard time on the dance floor and I don't care. Love it. Yeah, that's me anyway.
1: Yeah, he's younger than to me.
0: Usually it is for the young ones. Yeah. Go on.
1: I support him.
0: Okay, cool.
1: Yeah,
0: you go to see him.
1: He's my country. He's from my country.
0: Okay, yeah. sound. I am. That's not Ganesh by any chance, is it?
1: No.
0: Another friend. Sound. So you have actually surrounded yourself with quite a few musicians and DJs and stuff as well. What started the music journey for you? Like, was DJing the thing you started with music, or?
1: It's not DJing. Music all of time in my life, because I'm happy, I listen to music.
0: Okay,
1: I'm feeling bad, listen to music.
0: I
1: start to study my work, I listen to music. I create the world, listen to music.
0: Music
1: all around my life.
0: Fine.
1: I love music because I sharing my emotions, feelings. I share it easy way.
0: So your music, something is always around you. You use it for inspiration in your other line of work, when you're working, you're studying and everything. When did you transition into wanting to perform? Like, what made you, like, is there a particular moment you remember where you went, no, I actually want to do that. I don't want to just be taking part in the crowd. I want to be doing that.
1: In one day, I play the empty stage. I play only one me. Okay. No one comes for my stage because rainy day in the Turkey.
0: Okay.
1: And too much traffic. People don't call house because wasted.
0: Even here,
1: yeah. And stop this traffic. 1 hours later, some people coming and listen my music. And feeling the, I give my energy because I'm feeling so hype.
0: Yeah, okay, but that's when you already performing. When did you, when was, it's language as well, I appreciate. When was the moment you changed from being somebody dancing on the dance floor to one to DJ? What make you do that? Like you go to one event and you're like, actually, I want to be the guy in the box. I don't want to be the guy on the floor anymore.
1: Yeah, floor, it's my chooses, maybe.
0: Yeah, so 3 years ago, you're out raving. Yeah, what are you listening to? Hard techno or what?
1: No, I listen to Afro.
0: Afro, okay.
1: Yeah, Afro. Because I need a calmly feeling.
0: Okay, cool.
1: Afro, give me a call.
0: And that make you feel like, I want to DJ now. I want to stop.
1: I listen too much music.
0: Yeah, okay.
1: One day I create a game. I need to create the game music.
0: Yeah.
1: Because
0: that's why I'm looking
1: it.
0: For.
1: Yeah, I sync it in my thing. And I tried it, create a game music.
0: Yeah.
1: And I made it in my YouTube channel. I have for music.
0: So
1: for the game.
0: You bring the song together and make the whole track, or you actually make the song?
1: Yes.
0: You make the song?
1: Yeah, I make the song.
0: So you produce before you DJ?
1: Yeah.
0: Oh, wow.
1: Yeah.
0: Okay.
1: I need to create something.
0: Yeah,
1: My brain is never stopped, you know?
0: Okay.
1: I create lots of things and one idea. This is one my idea.
0: Okay.
1: Yeah,
0: perfect.
1: I found it and I catch it.
0: So you making a game, you want to produce some music that fit the game, you don't find anything that fits, so you make the music yourself.
1: Yeah.
0: Wow.
1: Cool. Only me. Not game industry, not music industry, only me, only my dreams.
0: Okay.
1: Yeah.
0: Wow. So the music you play as DJ, did that come from wanting to promote your music, or it's just an extension, DJing is just an extension of producing music, then you want to play music to people?
1: I play the people's music because I don't really go to the producing now.
0: You're learning, yeah.
1: Yeah, I'm learning now.
0: Many DJs say that.
1: Yeah.
0: And many DJ, I have many friends who are DJ on the island who are producing as well. Mm. And they say the same thing. They're like, yeah, I don't think it's... But when you hear the track, bro, you're like, whoa, that's good, man. Yeah.
1: I share my friends only. My friends like my music, but I'm a little bit shy.
0: Okay, yeah, no. I mean,
1: and I learn now.
0: Sine, he coming in the studio from Iran later.
1: Uh-huh.
0: You met him already.
1: Maybe.
0: You met Sine. Sine, the guy from Iran.
1: He is here.
0: Yeah.
1: Ganesh.
0: You know Sina?
1: I met him
0: at Levitic.
1: Yeah, I met him.
0: With the glasses.
1: Yeah.
0: Okay, yeah. He playing tonight.
1: Oh.
0: And he produced music. He played Tropical. No, he played trance and everything tonight.
1: So cool. Listen to him.
0: So, and he have music and I have to push him. I say, play your music, bro. Your music is great, man.
1: Yeah.
0: Play your music, man. Play your music.
1: Yeah, I understood.
0: You have the power when you're here to do that.
1: Uh-huh.
0: When you're a DJ, you have the power to just put some of your own track. I have another friend, I'm talking to him the other week, and like, I know you're new, you're 3 years in as a DJ.
1: Mm-hmm.
0: I'm almost 20 years in as a DJ.
1: Yeah.
0: So it's different. That I'm saying this because, you know, the best test is when you already got the crowd moving and you put your tune and they don't know.
1: Yeah.
0: Only you know.
1: You're right.
0: And if they don't like, then you switch quickly.
1: Yeah.
0: And if
1: well,
0: they really like, then you know, okay, this one is the good one. You know what I mean? It's the best way to do it. That's what all the DJ doing. You know, Armin van Buuren did not release a track ever before he put it on a dance floor first. You know, same as Fatboy Slim, same as everybody. They put it on the dance floor first, and then they go, yeah, okay, that's working. Oh no, I'm not even. No one is ever hearing that. They don't even play it to their friends. They're like, yeah, that's good. I'm getting rid of that one. That's like, that never existed. I never did that. I promise you. Every DJ who's a producer has got that. You know what I mean? So yeah. You have that power anyway. So you're producing first. You produce it for music for a computer game. Then you got into DJing some 3 years back. Was that, and that's in Turkey, your first event, you're standing there DJing in the rain, nobody coming, yeah?
1: Yeah.
0: Nobody coming, nobody. Nope. Like, but you play anyway. How many hours? How many hours?
1: It's good, same to me. How many hours? 1 hour.
0: One hour. Okay, yeah, it's not too bad. Yeah.
1: I don't give it. I don't give up. I don't give up.
0: Yeah, okay.
1: Cool. I never give up.
0: Yeah,
1: because I'm a fighter.
0: You're creating a computer game is very complex task.
1: Yeah,
0: it has many layers, so many things to do.
1: So
0: I can imagine you've got quite a very technical mind
1: and very creative, big dream world. Because you write a not existence in the world,
0: you create something that doesn't exist. So I kind of feel like when I heard you at Levitate, I kind of feel like I get that, because you're so creative on the decks, like really, really creative. It's like really nice. Like, I have you in here today because when you guys both played, I was just like, my mind was blown. I haven't heard music like that for a long time, curated so well. Ganesh is out hanging around there now. How long have you guys been friends?
1: Five years ago.
0: So you met in Turkey before?
1: Ganesh have an organization in Turkey, create an organization.
0: Event, you make the party.
1: Events creator, you see him.
0: That's how you meet him, that's how you meet him. Yeah, sure.
1: And I met him, we will share a little bit, and we come so quickly close friends.
0: Oh, okay, cool. Have you ever a similar mindset or something?
1: Yeah.
0: Okay, perfect.
1: And same energy, we thinking to a little way, same way, we thinking about the life.
0: Yeah, okay, yeah, yeah.
1: That connection so fast.
0: Okay, super. Yeah. Super cool. So, you've been DJing for 3 years, you've DJed in Turkey. What's your best gig so far? What do you feel like is the one gig that you're just not going to forget? Like that, just like, whoa, I can't believe that happened kind of moment.
1: I don't know, I don't remember it really now. I don't remember it.
0: Okay, yeah. So you're like, okay, no pressure. You've done some event with Ganesh, yeah?
1: Uh-huh.
0: Yeah, so you have some fun in Turkey with some crowd and like that.
1: Uh-huh.
0: What made you decide? Did you both come together or you come alone?
1: He's come alone in first time, and he here 3 months, live here, and come back Turkey. He says to me lots of things from Phuket. Give me an info.
0: Okay.
1: And I say for him, okay, you go first, you create your life.
0: Yeah.
1: And I come back your maybe 3 months later, I come you. I come for it from you and come here.
0: So you've been here about a month now.
1: Uh-huh.
0: You want to get out there and play, yeah? You want to get out there and play as many places as you can.
1: No.
0: Mostly you're here for work. Like you're here for holiday,
1: uh-huh.
0: And you're working your job remotely because that's your job.
1: You
0: can do that anywhere you want. And you're here basically for a holiday, but I can tell, like, you want to play, yeah?
1: Yeah.
0: You want to play, you want to spin.
1: Yeah,
0: you wanna...
1: I love to play because I don't stop the play. Never been in my life, yeah.
0: Honestly, I told him about, we spoke about 4 or 5 hours ago. Maybe we could do it today when he messaged me. I didn't get to message him yesterday because I kind of had it in my mind that I wanted him to come in today. And so for 3 hours before he came here, he's been mixing and playing music.
1: Thank you, man.
0: No, that's cool. That's cool. You have the passion. You have the drive.
1: Yeah.
0: So you come here. This is a break from what you really want to do. At 5 o'clock, you're going to drop it.
1: Mm-hmm.
0: You're going to drop some beats for an hour live across Phuket on 102.75 and around the world on www.radioredphuket.com. This is a drive to Red. I'm Dan J. and this is
1: Bart.
0: We're gonna hear a few more of his beats for now, take a little break so you can catch you a couple of drops of liquid, and then and you can catch a feel of what you've got in store for you after five. But I'm pretty sure it's gonna

0: I don't know if you say it's a bit lively for a Tuesday afternoon. But you know how we do, we get people into the studio and give them a little chance to talk about themselves, to play a few beats and then bring their vibe right here on Radio Red. It's the only opportunity we have on the drive to Red, really, and maybe a couple of opportunities on the Saturday when we're not out and about. This Saturday, don't forget, you can get yourself up on the 7th floor at the Red Radisson because we have a grappling tournament. ADCC are here Friday and Saturday. Weigh-in on Friday, tournament on Saturday, 11 o'clock in the morning. 11 o'clock in the morning. You can get up there and enjoy some wrestling. We're going to be grappling with some beats at 5 o'clock with this man, Bart. This is real cloud pleasing music in the background here. But you're a real artist. That's one of the things that really inspired me when I met you. Like, the music you play is so artistic now. Yeah. So you develop. This is 3 years before you develop into this person who really know how to feel his music and everything.
1: Maybe not. I don't know.
0: You're not like, so, yeah, he's a very, very humble guy, by the way. This I like about him a lot. Like, I really, really. Yeah. So you've been here a month. You've already spun outside, actually. You played at Levitate. And you guys kind of took over in the end. So, yeah, which is really cool. Like, doing back-to-back with Ganesh, who's outside. You've got a really unique selection of music that I hadn't heard before, and that I really appreciate as a DJ.
1: You're welcome.
0: You know, I mean, you search for your music, you look, and you keep what make you feel good.
1: Thank you for the your opinion. It's so shiny things for your opinion. Yeah, in my life, yeah.
0: Yeah, okay, cool.
1: Because don't know too much DJ. I don't talk too much.
0: Yeah, you have a few friends, but not so many. Yeah,
1: I don't feel friends here in the Turkey. Don't talk about the universal, the international DJ.
0: Okay.
1: Generally, come and play and go. We don't talk about the music or any share to...
0: That's where you have an advantage being here, trust me. Like, we have an absolute community now, and it's just growing and growing and growing. It's kind of like people feeding off each other, taking inspiration, taking ideas, and like gaining confidence about themselves as well. You know what I mean? Like, feeling more free and liberal. And
1: it gives us so much freedom to this country.
0: Yes.
1: Yeah. And good energy. You're feeling good energy all the time.
0: Yeah, yeah.
1: Come in rainy, don't problem. Because of energy.
0: Yeah. So this is your first time in Thailand. You've been in Phuket for a month. You only spent 2 days in Bangkok. By the sound of it, you love it already.
1: Yeah.
0: And you probably maybe try to find a way to make it work. Like, if you stay longer, okay.
1: Maybe.
0: I kind of know that already because we kind of talked about it a little bit. What's, away from the music, what's the thing that you love the most about being in Phuket at the moment? Like, what is the thing is it the food? Is it the people? Is it what make you really happy about being in Phuket? Apart from just to be away from Turkey.
1: Warm people, the same my country.
0: Okay.
1: It's feeling, I feeling in my homeland.
0: Same.
1: People is same.
0: Okay, nice.
1: Around the same.
0: Okay.
1: It's my in my country, same city in this year. Patong Beach is same the Bodrum. Bodrum is the in the Turkey most beautiful city. Have a beach, have a sea.
0: Very similar.
1: And I'm going to the Patong Beach. I'm in the Bodrum now and drink lots of things and
0: going to the
1: sea. I swimming at the night because I'm feeling
0: it's okay to do
1: home. Turkey,
0: yeah, it's same like home.
1: Yeah,
0: so make you feel very at home already. Just 1 month here, you feel comfortable. People are very kind.
1: Yeah.
0: How about the food? Are you like the food?
1: No, I create my food because my stomach is so
0: sensitive.
1: Sensitive, yeah.
0: Yeah, too spicy and things like that. Yeah, I can understand that. Like, there are foods you can eat that don't spicy at all.
1: Yeah.
0: You know what I mean? But So one of the great things about being Turkish, in Phuket at least, in Pattaya where I used to live as well, and I don't know about Bangkok because I've not spent that much time there, but I'm sure it's the same there as well. There's so many Turkish restaurants.
1: Yeah.
0: There is so much Turkish restaurant. Easy to get the food you're familiar from home or something.
1: Yes, but I choose my make of my food because I am a really sensitive stomach. I don't give an order at the outside. I have a problem.
0: I have a problem. Well, most people tell me I've got a problem. I'm vegan, so you know you can't get. Yeah. I don't eat meat at all, mate. People could tell me I've got a problem. I disagree, but you know what I mean? We all live to disagree. Anyway, so food's not the thing. Normally a lot of people is food, but the environment... Does it get cold where you live? Does it get cold? Like you get like...
1: No.
0: In Turkey, it's not get cold, no.
1: Cold. Turkey is so cold.
0: Okay, it's very hot here. It's very nice and warm.
1: Yeah, here is hot. I'm so happy this.
0: Yeah, okay, cool. Yeah. You're not like an air conditioning guy or something.
1: No, I don't have a problem for the air.
0: I see. The reason I'm asking is just not just your friend here, and he's been here a while, he tell you some magical thing about the place, but it's also like what else make you want to be in Phuket? Like there's so many beautiful things to enjoy in Phuket.
1: Yeah.
0: But you say them, they're very nice things. It's like the people and... You really enjoy the beach, the atmosphere, the environment around. That's cool, man.
1: That's so cool. It's important two things in Phuket, in my opinion. Freedom. It's so important.
0: I'm glad you said that because it's going to take me back to your art now. Mm. I want to ask, do you find more freedom to be expressive in the things that you do because you're creative anyway, you like creating computer game and stuff like that.
1: Yeah.
0: So do you find that you're more expressive in what you do now, like you find more freedom in your creation than you would, like is there more inspiration here or something like that?
1: Nature is so good here.
0: Yeah.
1: I travel lots of in the jungle. I lost it in the jungle. Okay. I scared a little bit, maybe one day bite the spider or snake. But today I'm fine. Create the most of environment for the game. And music, a little bit calm here. Maybe I create the Afro music.
0: Okay, cool.
1: Yes, environment gives to me Afro.
0: More like tropical vibes and like I'm a piano like kind of thing rather than like
1: saxophone. I love.
0: Yeah, you love the saxophone. Cool.
1: I use my music.
0: Do you play an instrument or anything?
1: Yeah, I play the electric guitar.
0: You play electric guitar?
1: Yeah. And traditional Turkish guitar.
0: Like, it's not six string. How many strings is that? How many strings the traditional guitar?
1: Saz. Meaning saz in the Turkish.
0: How many strings? Like six.
1: Six.
0: Same. Yeah, I know the instrument you mean. I just can't picture in my mind how many strings it have. Because it's like a bulbous, like, and long, long, very long string. Thin. Yeah, yeah, long and thin. Yeah, yeah, it's super cool. Sound amazing.
1: Yeah, thank you.
0: So, are you thinking of, like, if you play that instrument, you feel like you could maybe put that into your music?
1: I use my music into create this. I create the techno metal in the YouTube channel. I use my guitar riffs, electric guitar riffs. Cool. Yeah.
0: What about your traditional music? Now you're here and you're a bit more mellow. What about using the traditional Turkish instrument?
1: Turkish, don't give this feeling, electro feeling. Tradition.
0: Okay, but you know, like the Afro house and stuff, like is kind of all elemental drums from the tribal music.
1: Yeah,
0: you know, like it's traditional instrument. Yeah. But then it developed, and okay, you can buy an Afro house pack online now. That's got all the drums and everything in it. But originally, it's come from, like, if you listen to African house.
1: Yeah.
0: Which is totally different to Afro house.
1: Yeah, totally
0: but if you
1: different.
0: Listen to African house music, it really has the live drum inside. And,
1: you know,
0: it's like really like, whoa, adds an extra depth to the sound.
1: Yes, he's definitely right. So much traditional instrument. You use the African house music.
0: You've got a lot more freedom here. You say more creative. So
1: yeah.
0: Definitely that's coming across. Your musical styles are changing a little bit because of the environment. It's more relaxed. You don't feel so intense and racing and chasing. And you find that it's more helping you inspire.

0: You say right,
1: yeah,
0: also
1: the right balance. Yeah,
0: yeah, balance is important. The music.
1: Everybody knows it's not me. But yeah, I feel like.
0: And feed my passion also.
1: Yeah, you feed your passion. Yeah, yeah, yeah, yeah. You feed your passion. Yes. So you. Many years your passion is creating an environment for people to play in.
0: Mm-hmm.
1: And now your environment that you're adding an extra depth to that environment, rather than people submerging themselves into an alternative reality, you actually create an environment for them to play in within reality itself now, through yeah. music.
0: Yes.
1: Like playing as a DJ and...
0: Yes, one day I listened my music, another DJ playing, it's so good.
1: Okay.
0: One day maybe.
1: Yeah. It's yes. How about your like aspiration? That's my next question. So
0: yes.
1: You aspire to have like the music you produce played by somebody else on a big stage.
0: Yeah, listen and going to the creative maybe.
1: Okay.
0: I give this my emotion maybe and going to the create one of them. You don't know.
1: Yeah, and you like do you see yourself like on a bigger stage? Is that something you would like to do? Like, would you like to be on a bigger stage and play? Because you're still quite young. You're a young guy.
0: Yeah, I'm 32.
1: He dropped the age bomb. I got it out of him. He dropped the age bomb. So yeah, you are. You're young. You're still young. You're still very young.
0: In one day, maybe. Well, big stage, I think.
1: You prefer like a beach club or something like that?
0: No, festival.
1: Know, festival. You want a stage festival. Or a festival?
0: Maybe Burning Man.
1: Oh, whoa.
0: Yeah.
1: Okay, cool.
0: It's my secret passion.
1: You know, Burning Man is the kind of place that if you've got talent, which you have, you absolutely must know that, by the way. you absolutely have got talent.
0: Thank you.
1: And you're very artistic.
0: Thank you.
1: Have a very unique selection. I mean, the stuff in the background is an older mix, but when I hear you up in Levitate, you really have a lot of like really cool music.
0: Old me, it's old
1: me. So the Burning Man's the kind of place you just have to go, bro. Take your headphones, take your USB, take the airplane and go. And just be like, hey guys, I'm a DJ, and you find someone who'll let you play. And if the people are coming to you, then that's it.
0: I listen to you.
1: Serious. Like, I know people who go
0: you
1: to
0: give
1: Burning
0: me a
1: Man
0: courage.
1: All
0: thank
1: the
0: you,
1: time.
0: Man.
1: Mate, honestly, more people are going to give you courage the more people hear you. We're going to be doing our open deck on at the end of the month. You're invited for that for sure, 100%. Obviously, we're going to introduce you to the community and stuff. I like artists, we love artists, and you're an artist, and I really appreciate your time today to come in on such short notice as well, because we've got a lot going on. Don't forget Big Shack tomorrow at 11 o'clock in the morning with our RBG. That is actually happening. Yeah. We've got a lot going on the radio and stuff, so I really appreciate you coming short notice. The dedication you put in 3 hours before here, putting stuff together and stuff. You only deserve to go, bro, and you're really talented. You're genuinely really, really talented. Like, I haven't felt like this for a while. Like, a few ties have made me feel the way that I feel now about the music so that you play and stuff, genuinely. So both you and Ganesh, who's going to be in the studio tomorrow, by the way. I don't know who Ganesh is. No, I'm not talking about... Ganesh means son.
0: Son, yeah. So, Turkish meaning son.
1: Yeah, because in Ganesh is a Hindu god as well.
0: No.
1: Ganesha, yeah. Also known as Ganesh. In English, we would say Ganesh.
0: Yeah, Ganesh. So, Ganesh, son.
1: Yeah. Okay, cool. I find that interesting, but we can talk to Ganesh and embarrass him about that tomorrow. Yeah. He's like, no, he won't. He can hear me. He's sitting outside. I love the vibe you create, love the energy that you bring, and I'm really looking forward to the set. We've got about 10 minutes before you jump on the deck, so I'm going to give us a little break, put your mix on from a few years ago, let you get out of the studio for a minute, catch some fresh air and stuff, and then at 5 o'clock you're going to be dropping a guest mix for us, aren't you, Bart?
0: Thank you for the opportunity, Dan. Thank you.
1: 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This is The Drive to Red. I'm Dan J, and I am with...
0: Bart 2 and Bart.
1: A.K.A. Bart. He's a DJ, producer, plays some stringed instruments as well. and he's a game developer as well, like, so

This guy's got some talent, and we're going to be watching out for him. You're going to be hearing more of him as well, as the weeks and months go on. 100% here on Radio Red, real artist. Now, here's some of his more popular track selections. Very diverse as well. Keep it locked, keep it loaded, and keep it red.

I don't know about the city of Compton, but we'll be keeping it rocking and raving all night long now as we get into Club Red. Next up is a guest mix from Bartu. This is some of his vibe. We just had him in the studio for an interview. Straight after him, we are getting into some beats from the streets. Which streets? Streets of Kensington Town and all that. Yeah, it is some reggae, some roots reggae with our man Vadim, DJ Special One. He's going to be dropping the beats from 6 until 8 with the Caribbean Connection, giving you those flavours and getting you all ready for the weekends. Carnival Cookout is here on Sunday. Yes, it is. On the 7th floor as well at the Red Radisson. Don't even have to go outside. It's going to be a nice intimate affair up in the living room. That I'm going to be looking forward to that. Looking forward to that indeed. And then after him, we're going to be shuffling. Yes, we're going to be moving. We're going to be grooving with the shuffle from Jetlag Disco. Dan, the New Zealand man, bringing those Australasian underground flavours. A few inspirations from London as well. He played proper classics last week. I was like, no, you didn't, no, you didn't, but he did. And you definitely don't want to miss that either. You don't even have to listen from afar on the radio on 102.75. You can come and enjoy the vibes right here in the Red Radisson at the Sound Lounge. And get groovy with us all the way through the night as we bounce through the genres. I'm sure Bart is going to give us some of those Afro vibes he's talking about in the next hour. He's going to be bringing his thing anyway. Honestly, at Levitate, it was really techie. It was really, really cool. And then Cinefarzam tonight, taking us into trance night. It is Tuesday, so it's trance, and he's going to be bringing some progressive, some melodic, and all those trance things. Genuinely, don't forget, tomorrow morning at 11 o'clock, if you are not going to be staying with us all night long, which we hope you are, we'd like to see some of you come and enjoy the vibe in the Sound Lounge as well. If you can't stay with us all night long, don't forget to tune in for Lunchbox Live tomorrow morning, because it is going to be epic. And we've got a day full of it tomorrow as well, including a set from myself with the Wayback Machine, all the guests in the studio and all of that. And whether the sun's shining or it's raining, we've got the party right here, the Red Radisson Baton Beach. Keep it locked, keep it loaded. Keep it red as we paint the town red right here from the heart of Baton. It's actually painting the island red. Okay. A more dive to red from me tomorrow at 3.

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cause we the black sheep. Don't need no validation, you can ask me. 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

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We're getting groovy with Bart from Turkey. Next up, we're going to be hitting some reggae, some roots reggae with DJ Special Ones.

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0: So what? 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
1: Hey.
0: You live on rain in the heart of all flesh. The conquering lion. 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

DJ special on and bring in the Caribbean connection. What vibe? Some rock and roll remixes. There's some reggae versions of rock and roll classics. I love it, love it, love it. More of him next week. Next up is the Shuffle. The Jet Lag Disco.

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4: Where is the airport?
5: 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Would you ensure your seatbelt buckle securely fastened? Your seat to the upright position. And please observe that all smoking is fine. Thank you.
6: The communications on this record were recorded in over 15 hours of flight time. These conversations were then edited and rearranged so as to present an educational aid providing you with a maximum amount of assistance in the acquisition of correct radio skills and habits. Let's start with the basic rudiments of tower communications and see how initial calls to a tower should be made.

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Welcome to an XXL episode of A State of Trance. In this hour, business as usual, the latest in trance and progressive. New tracks from Richard Durant, Tiesto, Key 4050, and my version of Tokame with Pete Tong. But first, I want to tell you something special, because this is actually a celebration episode. Last Monday, June 1st, was the exact date that I started the very first broadcast in 2001 of this radio show. Exactly 25 years later, almost at the same spot where I did the first episode of A State of Trance, I did a little free party in the loft in Amsterdam. And as a little musical gift to all of you, we're broadcasting 3 hours today. So after this regular show hour, we're going to go live to the loft in Amsterdam to see my set where we celebrated last Monday. Can't wait for that. Are you excited, guys? Yeah! But first, we start things with Agents of Time and Force. This is Oblivion. Put your hands up!

0: premiere of something very special. If you've been watching my live sets, yeah, you've been hearing this version already for a few months. Pete Tong, the legendary DJ from the UK. He's a legend, right?
1: Yeah, BBC One legend.
0: He approached me about a year ago, and he had an idea to do a new version of Toka's Miracle with on vocals Poppy Bascomp, but also including the orchestra that he has with Jules Buckley.
1: Yeah.
0: And he gave me completely absolute freedom to make a version that would really fit my set, and this is coming out.
1: It really works.
0: Not even on Armada, on Ministry of Sound. So it's a little side
1: step. And working with Pete Tong, that's something you didn't expect, I guess.
0: No, a meeting with him, a really long chat, super nice guy, and incredible to work with him. And that track is going to come out in a couple of weeks.
1: Okay.
0: Welcome, ladies and gentlemen. You're tuned in to a special episode 1280 of A State of Trance. How we feeling, Amsterdam? Yeah. It's a special episode this week, an XXL episode. We haven't had one in a while, but we have a very good reason for it. Last Monday was the exact birthday of this radio show, 25 years on the air. We celebrated that earlier this year, of course, in Rotterdam. We'll be going to Vietnam, Hong Kong, and we just announced London. Can't wait for that in November. Also, we've got something big coming up for the mega event in Poland as well. Ruben, you have the lineup for Hong Kong,
1: yeah,
0: I think.
1: Hong Kong, of course, we're going there next week. Armin's going to be there, of course, obviously. Face-to-face with Kiki, Billy Gillies, Laren van Dam, Lawton, Marlo, and myself, Ruben Ronne. And the day after, another amazing show, Cosmic Gate, Fairy Course presents Guriella, and he has a new show, so it's going to be very spectacular. Nifra, myself, Ruben Ronne, and Armin, face-to-face as well with Kiki.
0: Yes. Yeah. And then Poland, face-to-face with Mr. John Summit. Can't wait for that.
1: How are the preparations going?
0: Yeah, really good. We haven't practiced yet.
1: Ah, amazing.
0: I did practice with Kiki, however, and that was a lot of fun. So we are ready for you, Hong Kong and Vietnam. And I'll be rehearsing with John Summit pretty soon as well. It's going to be something. Yep. All info and tickets, as always, at thestateoftrance.com. In just a bit, I have the new Key 4050 for you. And as said before, hour number 2 and number 3 this week is a very special broadcast of the free party that I threw last Monday to celebrate 25 years of this radio. Who was there last Monday? Let me see some hands up. You were there? Yeah, it was quite a spectacular party, and we have some really incredible footage of that as well. And of course, some classics if you like it.
1: Yep.
0: One of the guys that was there, because I invited a lot of my colleague producers as well. I saw Leon Bollier was there. Mark Sixma was there.
1: W&W
0: were there. Lily Palmer was there.
1: Salome was there. Alan Watts.
0: Ram was there. Alan Watts. There. Yeah. And I saw also Richard Durant. He was hanging out. And he gave me his new track, which I think is absolutely spectacular. And I don't think a lot of people have heard this yet. So I'm going to make this tune of the week, because I think this is a contender for the top 50 of the year, ladies and gentlemen. What a beautiful track he's created together with Renat Nevo. This is Goodbye My Love. Are you ready, Amsterdam?

0: Amsterdam. Can you feel the love? Hey, Ruben, is it me or is this kind of a warning sign for the top 50 of the year already?
1: I think there's two big contenders in this episode already.
0: I think this one and the one we played you earlier with Richard Durant. So many great tracks this year already.
1: It'll be a close call, this one already.
0: Brian Carney and John O'Callaghan did it again. Massive follow-up to I Love You coming out this summer. You first heard it here on A State of Trance. They teamed up once again with Bo Bruce for Empty Space. Also played you the return of Nitrous Oxide on the State of Trance label, Noir and Skyfall with Edu Bravo, Origin and Destination. Let's have a quick look at all the lovely emails that came in. Ruben.
1: A happy 33rd birthday to Mateusz from Poland from your wife Justyna.
0: And shout out to Natalia from Nottingham from your dear friends Kasia, Chris and Tabby.
1: Congratulations to Mark Sendich and Elizabeth for your 19th wedding anniversary.
0: Happy 19th wedding anniversary also to Elizabeth and Mark from Virginia.
1: And Jackie Lopez from Maryland, US wants to congratulate her boyfriend Ricardo for buying their first house.
0: And together with Lukas from the UK, we wish Magdalena from Krosno, Poland an amazing 36th birthday.
2: And finally, Ronnie House from Belgium wants to send a shout out to his friend Somak, who's visiting us today in the studio.
0: Somak, hi. There he is.
3: 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There you go.
0: Armin at estateoftrance.com is the address for anything you want to share on air with the rest of the world. And if you ever want to join us like these beautiful people here, studio.estateoftrance.com. In just a bit, we'll be heading to the Loft in Amsterdam for a two-hour set with loads of classic to celebrate 25 years of this radio show. Yes, it's an extra, extra long episode of A State of Trance this week. Of course, also standing by, service for dreamers. But first, we continue with the uplifting sound. Recovering from his recent brain tumor surgery, we send him all the best. Back on the road, this is Daxon, Shining Bright.

track I've already been playing in my sets for a while. New version of the classic by Oxia, Domino, remixed by Space 92. Also, Sean Tyus, Lift, got a whole new makeover, this time by the Trans Moms. And I played you the new Daxon, Shining Bright.

0: tune for the very special 2-hour live set that I did last Monday to celebrate 25 years of this radio show. June 1st was the actual date in 2001 I did episode 1. Never knew that when I drove down to that little studio.
1: I really pictured picture yourself on a bicycle with a big record bag. Like, hey, let's start an adventure.
0: Yeah, it was all vinyl back then. Crazy.
1: And here we are.
0: All right, but first, before we go there, let's head to Service for Dreamers.
2: 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We want to hear why a track means so much to you. Here is this week's Service for Dreamers.
0: And we feel blessed that so many of you send in your requests. Please keep sending them, and we may see you in the studio to request your favorite trance track and the memory that comes along with it. This week we're talking about a Dimension track from Spain. He did a track called Adagio in G minor, was released back in the day on Cold Harbor Recordings, and it was requested by Roberto and Danilo De Santis from Italy. Hello, welcome.
3: Hello, Armin. Thank you.
0: Are you Roberto or Danilo?
3: It's me. Roberto is me.
0: Roberto is Danilo. Okay.
3: He's my brother.
0: All right. So tell us, why is this track so important? Why do we have to play it again on the show?
3: Yeah, Armin, thanks you for inviting us today at the studio with these beautiful people. The story is started 5 years ago when I was preparing my marriage. It was a dark period during COVID. I was isolated at home. So
0: wow.
3: I told myself, what I need to do? Okay, let's prepare a wedding. So what I want to do is design my marriage with a good music. So I choose Adagio in J minor for my wedding team.
0: Wow.
3: Yeah.
0: But were you able to do a wedding in COVID? Was that possible?
3: Yeah, to be honest, the date should have been today, 2 June 2021.
0: Okay.
3: But then I need to move it to the end of July.
0: Okay.
3: So we did it. And I shoot Adagio in G minor, just like a symbol of hope.
0: Wow.
3: But then the magic happened. 2 years later, we were at Ibiza, at Ushuaia, during one of your sets. And you played this song, and me and my wife, we stayed speechless.
0: Where's your wife now?
3: She's at home. She needs to work.
0: Oh, okay.
3: Unfortunately. Okay. I'm here to party.
0: Okay. Well, we thank you so much for your request. I'm going to play it especially for you and your wife, of course.
3: Thank you, Armin.
0: Dimension, Adagio in G minor. Make some noise for Roberto!

0: 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We'll be back next week for a new episode of A State of Trance.
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taken from the brand new and Juna Beats Volume 17 compilation out today. Above and Beyond's rework of an all-time Axwell and Errol Reed classic, Feel the Vibe. A very good evening to and welcome to Group Therapy with us, Above and Beyond. It's Jono here back behind the decks with a jam-packed show celebrating the release of our brand new label compilation mixed by Tony Pavo and myself. All the info to come on that soon, plus new Dosum, Dirty South, The Youth, Digital Drift and many more. Since it's our first show of the month, I'll be opening the ID box to give you a first exclusive listen of two upcoming Enduna releases. To close things out, well, we'll have a guest mix from a legendary trio in UK trance, Atlantis, whose iconic tune Fiji has a new coat of paint courtesy of Oliver Smith. Let's get things moving now with something from Ebenezer. This is called Colorblind, and it was in Pavo's show a few weeks back in their guest mix.

0: 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Right, you know what's next.
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0: Well, there are plenty of new faces on the Anjuna Beats Volume 17 compilation, and our Record of the Week this week comes from one of them. Having first reworked two Casablanca singles, East Coast-based Cameron Murphy made his original debut on the label with Fragile Shift as part of the Rising 20 EP 6 months ago. Following an interstellar-inspired double A-side in the spring, he's back with a proper 8-minute opus. Out now on Anjuna Beats Volume 17, this is Cameron with Folding Light.

beyond. John Grand with Hyperstate, as I mentioned at the top of the show. And Juna Beats Volume 17 is officially out today, featuring brand new music from the likes of Marsh, Oliver Smith, Darren Tate, Grum, Station to Station, and many more. It's the first time in 4 years we put out one of these mixes, with disc one drawing inspiration from tribal progressive house and classic trance, and the second side celebrating the bigger Anjuna Festival sound. You can jump onto your streaming service of choice to check out the mix after the show, or head over to YouTube where you can watch the 3-hour launch party with Tony and Pavo recorded at Leake Street Tunnels in London last week. The compilation is also available on CD and for the first time limited edition vinyl sampler, so if you'd like a physical copy of the album, head over to the Anjuna Music Store. Right, back into the music now with Nordfall's remix of Cinnamon Chase's Memories.

The one and only JTech there with Ageha. Right, let's get the inbox open. Chris from Doncaster wants to give a shout out to all the Anjuna family who made last Thursday at Volume 17 Live so special. He says, great to make even more friends to dance with at Silverworks Island in July. Louis from Inglewood, California wants to wish his boyfriend Jamie a very happy birthday. He says he can't wait for their first ABGT together this year. And Gabby's Seattle Ray family is sending her love while she walks the Camino de Santiago solo. They say they miss dancing with her and can't wait to celebrate her homecoming at ABGT 700. Music from Dosum, Le Youth and two forthcoming Anjuna IDs all on the way. Up next though, it's Esteva with Via Bellaria.

Dosum there with a huge rework of Because of Art's Circle of Light, and before that we had Estiva with Via Bellaria, a new teaser from his forthcoming EP. This weekend for the Above and Beyond tour, we're in South America. Tonight we're in Sao Paulo, and then tomorrow Buenos Aires. After that, we're crossing over to the US for shows in Florida and New York. And in July, we're back on home turf as we bring Bigger Than All of Us to Silverworks Island in London. Join us alongside Yotto, Lena Punks, and what's sure to be an incredible back-to-back from Grum and Jay Ribbon. Final tickets are on sale now on the Above and Beyond website. Coming up in the next 10 minutes, a cut from the Youth's brand new album, plus two mystery IDs dropping on Anjuna soon. Up next, though, is MXV and Extra Space.

0: brand new album, Who Are You Really? That was Le Youth with I'm Breaking Down. Amy shouts out to her chosen family. She says she caught the sunrise set at EDC Las Vegas with her best friends who have turned into family. It was her favourite EDC memory. And Ethan from Tucson, Arizona wants to shout out Sam and Zach. He says watching Above and Beyond at sunrise together was something truly special and he's excited for more adventures in the future.
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0: It's the first show of the month, which means it's time to open the vault. Let's kick things off with this one from Anjuna Deep.

0: Our second ID of the night, you'll be able to pick that up in just a few weeks on Angina Beats. As I said, we've got two very well-known names there. Leave your guesses on the ABGT socials.
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0: Every week we invite you to pick your favourite track from the show in our Push the Button section. Tonight's winner is Argentina's finest Ezequiel Arias. He came out on top this week with his massive new tune, Psychedelia. Thanks to everyone who voted. Here it is.

0: It is Thursday, June 9, 2026, and you are locked into the grid-free sanctuary of music therapy worldwide. I'm Wolo. A massive welcome to our international tribe in the live chat right now on mtw.ae from United States, Mexico, Indonesia, Thailand, and Chile. I see you guys. 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Welcome to this today's episode of Music Therapy. I wanna say hello to Real FM Light Channel, 11 a.m. in Miami, 4 a.m. during the night, Thailand, Phuket, Radio Red, Downtown Tulum Radio, Tulum, Mexico, and the Beat Radio Bali, Indonesia, and soon Radio Pucón, Chile, at the end of this week, weekend time, Saturday and Sunday. 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Starting every episode with an humble mantra. Today from Epictetus. Do you want to listen to?
1: Today's mantra. Wealth consists not in having great possessions, but in having few wants. La riqueza no consiste en tener grandes posesiones, sino en tener pocos deseos. Epictetus. MTW.AE. 24/7. Pure medicine for your soul.
0: Hope you agree. This beautiful quote from Epictetus is a very smart advice where to limit our suffering in this life. Let's enjoy. Welcome to Music Therapy. My name is Wolo. Nice to meet you. Enjoy the music.

consists not in having great possessions, but in having few wants. La riqueza no consiste en tener grandes posesiones, sino en tener pocos deseos.

Nice to meet you, my friend. Right now, across five continents, thousands of us are moving together, completely disconnected, detached from the algorithm grid. The digital matrix relies on our chronic dissatisfaction because of our life. And so training you and us to constantly crave more data and artificial validation. So we are actually chasing fake numbers, but they need us. It's not the contrary, the opposite. We don't need social media and that kind of cage. They've been created in a very well way. They are genius, of course. But to leave the Epictetus wisdom today, use this micro adjustment before you buy into a digital impulse or trend this afternoon. Pause, just put stop for 10 seconds and ask if really serves you, your spirit, or you just feeds your conditioning. The true luxury is subtraction. Stay locked. 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

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I'm here with John Hamm, star of the critically acclaimed

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And our code is absolute.

and know where are you listening to us. I love you guys. I will wait for you tomorrow, same time, 7 p.m. in Dubai, 11 a.m. Miami, 5 p.m. across the Europe, and 4 a.m. Asia. I love you so much, guys. And especially right now, we only live once. Be kind, because it's free. Ciao.

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